0: Max, plus he assures me we're going to be playing some dance hall. I ain't mad at that. This is Set It Off.
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0: promise. An exclusive Fate of Ophelia remix right there from DJ Climax. That's a massive hit for Taylor Swift, no doubt about that. She did an interview recently where she talked about the meaning behind the song. Listen to this.
1: This is a song about feeling for a long time like you might have met a similar fate to Ophelia, who was driven mad over the years slowly by love. We reference her fate, but you talk about sort of someone saving you from that fate and like how euphoric that feels to look at maybe your past experiences with heartbreak and feel that you've been like rescued from that by this fortuitous turn of events where you ended up finding a person that changed that for you.
0: Yeah, she's just so good. That music video, by the way, already approaching nearly 500 million views. And Taylor was actually at Madison Square Garden catching the Knicks game the other night. Madison Square Garden, by the way, being the rumored venue for her wedding, which is wild to say. But if there's anybody that can do it, it's definitely Taylor Swift. All right, we've got more Set It Off coming right up.
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0: I can't help but dance when that song comes on. I wish you all could see us in the studio right now. We're having a good time. This is your official Saturday night party. This is Set It Off. And as we do each and every Saturday night, we take your shout out. So let's get to some more. Hello.
1: Hey, it's Kyle. I'm sending a heartfelt shout out to my wife, Nikki, who had surgery last week. Hopefully the last one for a long time. Recovering and doing better, babe. I know you're listening to the mix, so I just wanted to say I love you. And thank you for everything that you do for us and the three boys. I'm holding on the fort as best I can, but just know we appreciate you, sweetie. Well, I love you.
2: 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We listen to you every Saturday night.
0: Yes, yes, appreciate those shout-outs. Keep them coming. DJ CLYMAXXX is how you find DJ Climax. SHEM is how you will find me. This is Set It Off.
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0: Rihanna and Drake. Sadly, I don't think we're ever going to hear music from those two together, at least. But Drake, though, having an incredible musical run right now, continuing his chart dominance on the Billboard 200 chart with his Iceman album, expected to remain at number one for the fourth consecutive week. Shout out to him. It's become the longest running number one album of the year so far, the longest running number one rap album since 2023, and Drake's longest stay atop the Billboard 200 since his album Certified Lover Boy spent 5 weeks at number one in 2021. So shout out to Drizzy. He is doing his thing. All right, we've got a lot more partying to do. Like, a lot more partying to do. A full hour to go. More Set It Off is coming right up.
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0: Benito during Set It Off. This is your official Saturday night party. He is DJ Climax. I am Shem. Thanks so much for making us part of your Saturday night. You know, I got a chance to party with this guy in Jamaica this past week. We had a great, great time. Seeing him perform live is different. So if you ever get a chance to see DJ Climax live, I'm telling you, you gotta check it out. Follow him on social media, DJ CLYMAXXX. He'll keep you posted on where he will be. All right, enough of me, more of him. This is Set It Off.
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0: Climax, I am Shem. We party with you right through until 10 o'clock, so we got some more partying to do. You're hearing Idris Elba, you know, the actor, of course. He's also a DJ. Here he is talking about his love of music.
1: It's the mono moment, everyone feeling that new instrument come in. Mm-hmm. It's a bit like being at church. I don't know if you're religious, I'm not, but mm-hmm. that spiritual vibe of adding layers of a mono moment that everyone can join into mm-hmm. is like magic.
0: All right, so he's good looking and talented in both acting and music. This guy just continues to win. All right, we've got more Set It Off coming right up.
2: 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Set It Off continues.
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1: Hey, my name's Vanessa. I want to send a shout out to my daughter, Tiana, who's turning 14 today. I want to wish her a happy, happy birthday from her mom, dad, and her sister, Kayra. Thank you.
2: This is Vanessa. I just wanted to send a quick shout out to my girlsies, Ava and Ariel Vieira. And she loves you so, so much. Have a great weekend. Love you. Loving the mix, DJ Climax. You are the best.
0: Listen, man, keep them coming in. We love those shout outs. 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

0: on June 13th, 2026 and say that an absolute time was had. And yeah, we had a good time tonight. Thank you so much for hanging out with me. He is DJ Climax. I am Shem. This is Set It Off. We do this each and every single Saturday night from 8 to 10 right across the country. If you want to get in on the show, I know you heard some shout outs. You want in on that action? You got to hit us up early, okay? DJ CLYMAXXX is how you find DJ Climax. SHEM is how you find me. Climax, I tell you this each and every week. You amaze me, brother. Thank you so much for all that you do. And thank you for listening and tuning in to Set It Off, whatever you get up to for the rest of the weekend. Be safe and be good to one another, all right? Peace.
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1: 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When it's got to be right. 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
6: 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Now, the history-making Hurricanes are one win away from their second title in 20 years. Can Mitch Marner step up in Vegas and force a Game 7? 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
3: 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Now, the history-making Hurricanes are one win away from their second title in 20 years. 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
1: 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So this past September, I checked another place off my list, Kelowna and the Okanagan Valley. 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
8: 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Now, the history-making Hurricanes are one win away from their second title in 20 years. 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
3: 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Now, the history-making Hurricanes are one win away from their second title in 20 years. Can Mitch Marner step up in Vegas and force a Game 7? 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
2: Hope you had an amazing week. Hey, it's Katie Stanners, and I have a special guest on the show today, Backstreet Boys AJ, going to be joining us to chat about their new song, Bottle Up, which came out on Friday. So we're going to hear from him, go over some of the trending songs of the week, and chat artist news. Starting off the show today for us is new music from Ellie Goulding. That is off her upcoming sixth studio album called I Know Too Much, which is coming out September 4th. The song is called Black Prada Dress, and it was actually written by Ellie Goulding and produced by the album's executive producer, Jack Roque, who Ellie actually discovered on TikTok while he was still relatively unknown. Here is new Ellie Goulding, Black Prada Dress. It's on YouTube Hits.

Sabrina Carpenter dealing with an alleged stalker case. Hey, it's Katie Stanners, and this is YouTube Hits. Sabrina has been granted a temporary restraining order against a 31-year-old man following a series of trespassing incidents. He went onto a neighbor's property and then walked up to Sabrina's home trying to get in her front door. He's apparently been following her around since April, staking out her property in his car, which is so scary for her. Next song I have to play for you is New Taylor that dropped last Friday off the upcoming Toy Story 5 movie, which is out in theaters next Friday. I Knew It, I Knew You, New Taylor Swift, it's on Kiss.

I'm excited to see where that song fits in the movie. It was inspired by Jessie the Cowgirl. Hey, it's Katie Stanners on YouTube Hits. And Bad Bunny going to be in Toy Story 5 as well. He's apparently making a cameo as the voice of the pizza with sunglasses. So watch for that character. He's supposed to be an effortlessly cool and mysterious character. Bad Bunny, Cardi B, and J Balvin. Here's I Like It on YouTube Hits.

Katie Sanders on Kiss. AJ from the Backstreet Boys is going to be joining us on the show very shortly. Stick around for that. And I have new music to play for you now. I actually saw a TikTok of Dubs saying Nelly Furtado needs to be on an EDM track. So they made it happen. Here's a collab between Dubs and Nelly Furtado. It's called Torture of the Heart. It's on YouTube Hits.

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0: Backstreet Boys have new music out. Hey, it's Katie Stanners on KISS, and I'm joined now with AJ. The new track is called Bottle Up, and it's off the upcoming Paw Patrol the Dino movie, set to come out on August 14th. AJ, thanks so much for joining us on YouTube Hits. Now that you're all dads, is that kind of what made you want to take this project on? How did it all come together?
1: I mean, when this opportunity came across our laps, I was the first one to jump up and down, and then Nick was pretty much short to follow. He still has kids that are in that age that watch Paw Patrol. But my daughters and I are huge Paw Patrol fans because Paw Patrol was in my house for years while my daughters were younger. And even though they're 13 and 9, they're still fans of Paw Patrol, but they're also big, big Backstreet Boy fans. It's like the best of both worlds because we have like four generations of fans that come and see our shows. So, you know, now the moms and dads that are fans of Backstreet Boys can bring their kids, which are fans of their favorite group, Paw Patrol, and everybody wins. And you're also kind of introducing the younger generation to Backstreet Boys, which has been happening for quite some time now, where a lot of these youngsters think that we're a new group. And it's like, great, that's fine. Think that we're a new group. That means we still look young. We don't look old and weathered, which is great. We've taken good care of ourselves. And this is an incredible opportunity that we got to do a song that was written by Savon and Ed Sheeran. We're huge, huge Ed Sheeran fans and Savon fans. Ed's a huge fan of ours. So to hear him on the demo when we got first presented the song, you know, we were all geeking out. Like, this was just so freaking cool.
0: Yeah, very, very cool. Yeah, I love that too. And like you said, it's like Backstreet Boys are multi-generational. Like, I know my daughter, she's 10, but you were her first concert that she ever went to. And I was like,
1: that's awesome.
0: It's just full circle. Okay, we're going to hear more from AJ coming up in just a couple minutes, but let's play that new song off the upcoming Paw Patrol the Dino movie that's going to come out August 14th. Here is Bottle Up, new Backstreet Boys.

0: AJ McLean from the Backstreet Boys in studio with us now. That is their new song, Bottle Up. AJ, you're wrapping up your Sphere residency in Las Vegas this summer. What's been the biggest surprise about performing there, and has it changed how you think about live shows?
1: I mean, honestly, yes. We have heard from a lot of friends, a lot of fans that have all kind of collectively said the same thing. They're like, thank you for this amazing experience. Thank you for these great memories. But also thank you for ruining concerts for me, because this is when you go see something at Sphere and then you go see a regular show. It's depending on the artist, obviously, but it's like night and day. I mean, but when you go to Sphere, it's not just about the band. You're watching this amazing content that can only be done at Sphere. But with our show, it's two shows in one. You're watching a full Backstreet Boys concert, full choreography, the stuff that we always do. And then you're watching this like movie documenting all of this in this entire, you know, millennium era. So it's kind of, a lot of people have to go back more than once because you're going to miss something the first time, right? No matter what.
2: There's so many screens and you got to watch you guys. Yeah. And like, there's so much going on.
1: There's a lot going on, but it is such an incredible ride. You know, after this summer, we'll be at 62 shows. And who knows if we're going to keep going? Who knows?

0: knows if this is going to be it. You know, we kind of fooled everybody last time and got everybody thinking that that was it when we already kind of, you know, we already knew, but we were kind of keeping it a secret. But as of right now, yep, we wrap things up on the 29th of August. And then we're off to Germany to do 10 stadiums. So
1: yeah, I wanted to talk about Germany, too. Like, that's kind of where it all started for you. Like, Germany really jumped on for you guys before the rest of the world. Like, does that bring on a lot of emotions returning back to Germany for this performance?
0: It does. I mean, you know, like you said, that's where everything started for us. So, you know, being able to bring a new show, a version of what we're doing at Sphere, but elevated in a different way, and changing a lot of things, actually, and bringing the Millennium experience to Europe, and hopefully the rest of the world, we'll see, is going to be really, really surreal for us. You know, especially being back in Deutschland, it's going to be really, really cool. And we're really stoked about it. We're super excited. And like I said, hopefully being able to bring this show to other places around the world for multiple dates, because it's going to be a really I can't give anything away, like it's going to be an insane show.
1: I'm so excited to hear about it, and maybe I should just go hop on a plane to Germany so I can come watch you guys.
0: bring yourself to Düsseldorf. It's going to be a hell of a ride.
1: Oh, I love it. Well, thank you so much for your time today. I know that that's all the time we have, but it was wonderful to meet you, and all the best.
0: Likewise.
1: From Canada.
0: Thank you. I love you guys. Miss you guys.
2: Did you hear that? He loves us here in Canada. Shout out to AJ from the Baxter Boys for joining us today. Getting back into it with Dracula. It's Tame Impala and Jenny on YouTube Hits.

question for you. Would you get a matching tattoo with your significant other? Well, Harry Styles and his recent fiancée, Zoe Kravitz, got matching tattoos recently. They both have the phrase, "Let it rip," in all capitals in the same font. Zoe's is located on her back left shoulder blade, and Harry's is on his right arm directly above the palm tree design. Hey, it's Katie Standers, and this is YouTube Hits. Watch for a guest appearance from Tegan and Sarah on The Simpsons. They're going to be on an episode titled Extreme Makeover Homer Edition on Disney Plus starting on June 17th. Here is Tegan and Sarah Closer. It's on Kiss.

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are some rumors circulating around that J-Lo might be dating her co-star for Office Romance, Brett Goldstein. On-screen chemistry, flirty red carpet appearances, and calling him the best kisser of her career sparked some speculations from fans. When pressed about it on the Today Show, though, she said, "There's never a time when I'm seen with somebody or working with somebody where they don't try to put me with that person." Both actors have firmly confirmed that they are not dating. Being famous sounds exhausting. Thanks so much for hanging with me today. My name is Katie Stanners. A big shout out to the Backstreet Boys for joining us today. If you missed it, you can hear the interview with AJ up on our Seeker app. Next weekend, we're going to hear from Martin Garrix and be joined with a former Kiss One to Watch of ours, Alex Samson. Closing out the show today is latest by Gracie Abrams. It's called Hit the Wall. It's on YouTube Hits.

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2: One thing that's always been on my bucket list is exploring more of Canada. So this past September, I checked another place off my list, Kelowna and the Okanagan Valley. And honestly, it was even more beautiful than I imagined. The weather was perfect. That crisp early fall sunshine, the water was stunning. And there was something really special about experiencing a completely different part of Canada. There are so many incredible places across Canada still on my list. So when I'm out checking off the next one, why let my home sit empty? Now, I'll admit, I was a little hesitant at first. The idea of hosting my home on Airbnb while I'm away felt like a big step. But the more I looked into it, the more it made sense. It's flexible, you can do it on your own schedule, and it's a way to make better use of a space that would otherwise be sitting empty. Maybe even have a little extra income coming in while you're

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2: Carolina's goalie is the first rookie to win two playoff starts in the Stanley Cup Final. Now, the history-making Hurricanes are one win away from their second title in 20 years. 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
1: Well, at least yesterday was sunny. Just got new the clock. This is Lou hanging out with you today. Hope your weekend is looking better than the weather currently. Lots coming up on the show, as always. Of course, we've got Roz and Mocha's Heads Up, the jackpot of which is currently sitting at $200. Instant cash, of course. The secret play, you don't know when it's happening, so just keep listening. We're going to be talking about Canada and the World Cup and a whole bunch of other stuff, but of course, everything is sandwiched between awesome tunes. And this one is certainly no exception. Here's Taylor Swift, Elizabeth Taylor. It's Kiss 92.5.
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1: is the key to living. Heads up. See, I told you it was a secret play. You never know when it's going to make an appearance. Hey, this is Lou, and yes, it's time for Roz and Mocha's Heads Up. Didn't see that one coming, did you? Just like the Spanish Inquisition, nobody expects it. So the jackpot is sitting at $200. Here's how it works. I'm going to bring two listeners on the air, one who has picked heads and the other one who has picked tails. Then I'm going to flip two coins. If both land heads, the person who picked heads wins. If both land tails, the person who picked tails wins. If one lands heads, the other one lands tails, nobody wins, and the jackpot goes up by another hundo for the next pair of players. So if you want to try to go for it, just text me the keyword of the hour, and that is Our Fair City of Toronto, just without the Our Fair City part. And if you need help with how Toronto is spelled, here it is. T-O-R-O-N-T-O. Of course, most of us know how to spell it, but hey, you never know. Text me Toronto, and please don't forget to include whether you want to be heads or tails, and throw your name in there while you can.

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I found this picture on my phone, 5 hours so long. 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I'm alone learning those lessons. You're out there

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0: we're back at it again. Roz and Mocha's Heads Up. This is Lou hanging out with you, and I've got two listeners on the line. Before we kick it off, I just want to make sure of one thing. Christopher, you picked tails.
1: Yeah.
0: Which means, Anna, you picked heads.
2: Correct.
0: So, Anna, we'll start with you. What would you spend $200 on if you won it?
2: We've been driving around at a soccer tournament all weekend, so we'd probably go do something fun after we win.
0: Anna, I admire the confidence. Same question for Christopher. What would you spend $200 on if you won it?
3: Well, my computer just broke down, so I need a new computer. It would go towards that.
0: $200? Yeah, that would buy you, I don't know, with today's prices, a fifth of a computer, I think. Just the hard drive. But hey, better than nothing. Best of luck to both of you.
3: Thank you.
0: All that's left to do on your part is to say the magic phrase in unison, if possible. Shake it, baby, shake it, baby, shake it, baby, shake it.
2: Shake it, baby, shake it, shake it, baby.
1: Shake it.
0: That was very good. Better than I expected. All right, I'll take it. Let's do it.
4: Shake it, baby, shake it, baby, shake it, baby, shake it. Shake it, baby, shake it, baby, shake it, baby, shake it. Shake it, baby, shake it, baby, shake it, baby, shake it.
5: Heads.
4: Shake it, baby, shake it, baby, shake it, baby, shake it. Shake it, baby, shake it, baby, shake it, baby, shake it. Shake it, baby, shake it, baby, shake it, baby, shake it.
5: Tails.
0: Oh.
5: Better luck next time. Jackpot increases.
0: I am so sorry, Christopher and Anna. Unfortunately, one came up heads, the other one tails, and that means no winner.
2: Thanks for having us.
0: No worries. Have an awesome rest of your day.
2: You too.
0: Well, there you have it. We didn't get a winner, but the jackpot is now up to $300, gone up by an extra hundo. 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It's the secret play.
4: Shake it, baby, shake it, baby, shake it, baby, shake it. Shake it, baby, shake it, baby, shake it, baby, shake it. Shake it, baby, shake it, baby, shake it, baby, shake it. Shake it, baby, shake it, baby, shake it, baby, shake it. Shake it, baby, shake it, baby, shake it, baby, shake it. Shake it, baby, shake it, baby, shake it, baby, shake it. Shake it, baby, shake it, baby, shake it, baby, shake it. Shake it, baby, shake it, baby, shake it, baby, shake it. Shake it, baby, shake it, baby, shake it, baby, shake it. Shake it, baby, shake it, baby, shake it, baby, shake it. Shake it, baby, shake it, baby, shake it, baby, shake it. Shake it, baby, shake it, baby, shake it, baby, shake it. Shake it, baby, shake it, baby, shake it, baby, shake it. Shake it, baby, shake it

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1: Hey, this is Lou hanging out with you on this. Oh my goodness, why is it so dark out? And it's past 1 o'clock already. Wow, time flies when it's raining, apparently. If you missed it, we didn't have a winner for Roz and Mocha's Heads Up in the past hour. But that's good news for you, because that means the jackpot is now up to $300. And a quick reminder, I do the secret plays, the ones you don't know when they're going to make an appearance. So you got to keep listening to Kiss 92.5 if you want a chance at participating. But for now, let's continue with the soundtrack to your weekend. I don't know, I just love these cliche statements, right? The soundtrack to your weekend. Anyway, I digress, as always. Here's Ray, still in despair, still wondering, where is my husband? It's Kiss 92.5.

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0: be on opposing sides in terms of football, but we're on the same team. We have great admiration for the Canadian people and their tenacity and resilience.
1: This is the best game that Canada's ever had. Ever. Our second goal, the best vibes you could ever hope for at home in our hometown. What's better than this, man?
0: And we both won, so love all around. Everyone won.
1: We both won. We both won.
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0: rookie to win two playoff starts in the Stanley Cup Final. 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

0: Lou Atia on Kiss. Throwing it back.
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3: So for some reason, I've been getting a lot of texts on 925555 from you lovely listeners asking, hey Lou, or something along those lines, where can we buy official FIFA World Cup merch? So I, of course,

0: did my research, being the avid soccer fanatic that I am. There are a few places in our fair city of Toronto. Of course, CF Toronto, Eaton Centre. I think if you walk in there, you're going to find a whole plethora of stores that carry World Cup merchandise. And I would imagine a few retail pop-ups as well. Also, apparently there's a stretch on Queen Street West that has a whole bunch of FIFA World Cup stuff. I think it's from 341 to 347 Queen Street West. Vaughan Mills definitely has FIFA World Cup merch. And the CF shops at Don Mills. To name a few, I'm sure there's a lot more out there, but these are the big ones. We've got quite the selection in our fair city of Toronto.
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2: Hey, this is Lou hanging out with you. And with me on the line is one of our listeners, Chad. Earlier on, I asked, what country would you support or what country would you buy the jersey for? And obviously supporting that country in the World Cup.
3: Yeah.
2: And you were one of the many texts that came through on 925-555 saying this particular country. What is it?
3: Portugal.
2: Okay. And why is that?
3: My mom is Portuguese, so I've always supported Portugal. Huge fan of Portugal. All the way growing up. So it's great to see them when they're supposed to be really good this tournament. They have a really good team. So.
2: And do you have any Portugal jerseys already, or would this be like your first time?
3: I have many Portugal jerseys already. I'll add another one to the collection.
2: Nice. And also, I think CR7, Cristiano Ronaldo, he says he's fit and he's ready to go.
3: Yes, can't wait to see him, the legend, the GOAT. And I'm hoping we get to see a lot of his celebrations and get to hear his celebration.
2: Chad, I'm going to have to put you on the spot here and ask you an intrusive question.
3: Shoot.
2: If, for some reason, Canada and Portugal end up in the World Cup final against each other, who would you support?
3: I got to go Canada. I'm born in Canada. Raised in Canada, I would go Canada, but that would be a dream final for me. I could not lose that. I'd be celebrating either way, but definitely Canada.
2: Chad, I absolutely love your answer.
3: Yeah, it is, man. Go Canada, go.
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22: 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The biggest hits?
23: He's

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1: Hello.
0: Oh, I love the unison. Nicely done. With me on the line is Paula, who picked heads, and Grace, who picked tails. Am I correct?
2: Yes. Yes, you are.
0: The jackpot is up to $300 as of right now. First off, Paula, what would you spend $300 on if you won it?
2: I would just go on a shopping spree for myself.
0: Grace,

0: Same question, $300, what would you spend it on?
1: You know, I'd want to spend it on myself, but my family probably wouldn't let me. So I'd probably kick off the summer and go for a nice dinner with them.
0: You know the drill, but I'm going to walk you through it anyway. I'm going to flip two coins, and if they both land heads, Paula wins. If they both land tails, Grace wins. If one lands heads, the other one lands tails. Unfortunately, neither of you win, but the jackpot will go up to $400. Is that cool?
1: That's cool. Good luck, Paula.
0: Paul, are you there? I think Paul is gone.
1: Oh, no, I win automatically.
0: By default, love it. Paul, are you still there or did we lose you forever?
1: No, I'm here.
0: Okay, good. All right. In unison, if you can, I'd like you to please say, shake it, baby, shake it, baby, shake it, baby, shake it.
1: Shake it, baby, shake it, baby, shake it, shake it, baby, shake it, shake it.
0: Yeah, all right. Why not? Let's do it.
2: Shake it, baby, shake it, baby, shake it, baby, shake it. Shake it, baby, shake it, baby, shake it, baby, shake it. Shake it, baby, shake it, baby, shake it, baby, shake it.
3: Heads.
2: Shake it, baby, shake it, baby, shake it, baby, shake it. 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Shake it, baby, shake it, baby, shake it, baby, shake it.
3: Heads.
0: Landed heads. Oh, I'm so sorry, Grace.
1: That's okay. I'm happy Paula gets to go on a shopping spree.
0: There you
1: Thank
0: go.
1: Thank you. Oh my God, I'm so excited.
0: Paula, you just won $300.
1: Woohoo!
0: There you go. So, where are you going to go shopping? What are you going to do? What's the first thing you're going to buy?
1: Probably a pair of pants.
0: A pair of pants, okay.
1: Oh my God, I can't believe it. I always try to get through and I never get through. And I actually won. Wow, thank you so much.

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1: Huge congratulations to Paula, who just won $300. Of course, with Roz and Mocha's heads up, which means the jackpot has reset to $100. And remember, I do the secret plays of Roz and Mocha's heads up, so you don't know when it's going to make an appearance. That's why you got to keep listening to Kiss 92.5. Coming up in a few minutes, we're going to be hearing from our very own Dammit Maury from the Roz and Mocha show, who was out on Friday interviewing soccer fans post the Canada-Bosnia World Cup game.
0: It's Luatia on Kiss.
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2: Our very own Dammit Maury from the Roz and Mocha Show was, as always, out and about on Friday, and he got some great reactions from our Canadian fans post the Canada versus Bosnia game. Here's what happened.
3: How does it feel? Amazing game, but everybody's a winner.
4: I mean, of course, it would be great for if we could have won, but it is what it is.
3: I know, but you can leave knowing we're all winners today.
4: We're all winners then.
3: It was a tie.
4: It was a tie. Not what we wanted, but it's still okay.
3: But it's loving for all, right?
4: Sure.
3: Dude, we both won. Everybody's a winner.
5: Can't complain. It was a great game. I mean, great watch. We did well. It's all you could ask for, really, at the end of the day.
3: Well, no, you could ask for Canada being the winner, but...
5: You could, but they're a tough competitor. I mean, it puts us in a good position to make it through, and that's all we really need.
3: We're doing a cheer. What are we doing?
6: Bosnia. We love you, Bosnia.
3: We love you. We love Bosnia.
6: Volim te Bosnia.
3: Yes.
6: Volim te Bosnia. To rise!
3: Isn't it so Canadian that everybody leaves a winner?
7: It kind of is. I don't know if I like that, but we're going to take the draw today. Coming from behind, we're going to beat Qatar, and who knows what happens against Switzerland.
8: It was awesome. I mean, I never would have expected to ever go to a World Cup game, and the fact that there was one I could go to in Toronto, it's a moment I'll never forget.
3: Obviously, we wish Canada won, but not a bad outcome. Everyone's a winner.
8: No, I mean, we beat Qatar, we hold our own against Switzerland. Whether it's second or third place going through, I think we have a solid shot in the next round.
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2: Hey, this is Lou keeping you company on the airwaves today. Of course, with the FIFA World Cup upon us and for the first time in Canada, there's a lot of money to be made, let's be honest. And the great news is, of course, all that money is coming into the Toronto economy and the Canadian economy in general, wherever a World Cup match is being played. A lot of that comes from retail merch. So the most common things being bought are, of course, country-specific World Cup jerseys. So with that, I want to know just how multicultural our fair city of Toronto is. If you bought a soccer jersey for the World Cup, or you're planning on doing so, what is the country that you'd buy the jersey for? Of course, a lot of us are going to buy the Canada one, but I know there's a whole ocean of different nationalities out there, and I want to gauge, according to you, our dear listeners, the country that you support in the FIFA World Cup. Shoot me a text and let's compare. And being an avid soccer fan, I just know I'm going to get a whole bombardment of texts saying Brazil, or Brasil, as they would pronounce it.
1: Get in touch with Lou.
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1: Hey, this is Lou hanging out with you. And with me on the line is one of our listeners, Chad. Earlier on, I asked, what country would you support or what country would you buy the jersey for? And obviously supporting that country in the World Cup.
2: Yeah.
1: And you were one of the many texts that came through on 925-555 saying this particular country. What is it?
2: Portugal.
1: Okay, and why is that?
2: My mom is Portuguese, so I've always supported Portugal. Huge fan of Portugal all the way growing up. So it's great to see them when they're supposed to be really good this tournament. They have a really good team. So.
1: And do you have any Portugal jerseys already, or would this be like your first time?
2: I have many Portugal jerseys already. I'll add another one to the collection.
1: Nice. And also, I think CR7, Cristiano Ronaldo, he says he's fit and he's ready to go.
2: Yes, can't wait to see him, the legend, the GOAT. And I'm hoping we get to see a lot of his celebrations and get to hear his celebration.
1: Chad, I'm going to have to put you on the spot here and ask you an intrusive question.
2: Shoot.
1: If, for some reason, Canada and Portugal end up in the World Cup final against each other, who would you support?
2: I got to go Canada. I'm born in Canada. Raised in Canada, I would go Canada, but that would be a dream final for me. I could not lose that. I'd be celebrating either way, but definitely Canada.
1: Chad, I absolutely love your answer.
2: Yeah, it is, man. Go Canada, go.
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1: 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If they both land on tails, Steve, $400 will be yours.

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13: That's it for another shift. 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
2: Yeah, I sort of expected these results. Hey, this is Lou. And in order for me to gauge the multiculturalism, that's a tongue twister in itself, the multiculturalism in our fair city of Toronto, I was asking you, what is the country that you would buy a World Cup jersey for? And of course, with that, support said country in the World Cup. 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

0: With that, I compiled your top five list. At number five, we have England. Okay. This next one surprised me, actually, because that's what my background is, and that was Egypt. That came through at number four. Number three is Brazil. Yes, that's how it's pronounced over there. Number two, we have Canada, of course. But number one, by a landslide. No. It's not even landslide. It's like, I don't know, 70% of the votes came through for Portugal. Seems like we have more Portuguese than Canadians out there.
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1: Hey, this is Lou. Thank you for joining me on the show today. I'll be back on the airwaves next weekend, Saturday from noon o'clock, giving you more chances to win some sort of cash and other prizes, whatever they may be. And of course, keeping you company on the airwaves with the awesome tunes. And I'm actually quite excited for tomorrow because other than supporting Canada, my background is from Egypt and I'm going to be rooting for Egypt tomorrow when they face Belgium in the World Cup. I think me and a bunch of friends are going to a place called Rendezvous on Richmond West. Fantastic place. I think I talked about it last weekend. But yeah, if you're Egyptian or Belgian and you're going to catch the match at Rendezvous tomorrow, maybe I'll see you there. Have a fantastic Sunday evening, and you know what to do. Always keep it Kiss 92.5.
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3: Yes, you do. Also, Roz and Mocha's jamming in Jamaica. We were down in Jamaica with a bunch of fans with redtag.ca. We have all the stuff that I know you guys love to hear when we do these trips. The karaoke, which was crazy. Also, once again, Shem and Dammit Maury go for a couples massage. And Snooki from Jersey Shore will be on with us.
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0: 8 a.m. for another spectacular Roz & Mocha mix. Whole bunch of more remixes to hook you up with. Today, though, on Roz & Mocha Reloaded, here's what's coming up.
1: One of the best tongue twisters we've done in a very long time, so get ready for that. 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Snooki from Jersey Shore will be on with us. 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I guess Snooki's a ghost hunter now.
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2: Got another tongue twister request for you guys.
3: Oh my.
2: Now, this one is interesting because I don't know if there's like a new trend with kids, but Mocha's son Cruz was actually the first person to submit this.
3: Oh.
2: And then we got another tongue twister request from a kid named Lauren, who's a big fan of the show. Same tongue twister. Now,
3: what?
2: I don't know if this is like a 6-7 that all the kids are doing, but it's a popular one. Now, I understand fully why your son Cruz, Mocha, would request this tongue twister.
3: Okay.
2: Because he wants to see his dad look like an idiot.
3: Bro, I crush it at tongue twisters.
2: Okay, okay, okay. So it's a 3x fast, which are my favorite tongue twisters.
3: Yeah.
2: And it is 6 sick skunks. 6 sick skunks. 6 6 skunks.
3: Okay.
2: Okay.
3: 6 sick skunks.
2: Does everybody have that?
3: Yes. Yeah. Once again, taking that big gulp of water.
4: It's not going to help, but you know.
2: Hold on. I got to try. I got to lube up too. Hold on.
3: All right. Well, since Shem is the most lubed, why don't you go first?
2: Shem, it is 3x fast.
4: Okay.
2: 6 sick skunks. Do this one for Cruz. Don't let him down.
4: Oh, thanks, man.
2: Jeez. Shem, in 3, 2, 1, go.
4: 6 6 skunks. 6 6 skunks. 6 6 6 6 skunks. Okay. 6 6. Oh. 6 6 6.
2: You're very bubbly.
4: Salute.
2: Swallow some of that down, man.
3: Yo. That's what she said.
2: Yeah.
4: Okay. I got it.
2: Yeah. 3, 2, 1, go.
4: 6 6 skunks. 6 6. Okay. I almost farted.

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1: Plug your nose, Chloe.
2: Let's put a pin in Shem right now.
3: Yeah.
2: Okay, Damn It, Maury, you are up next. Damn It, Maury, it is 3 times fast, 6 sick skunks in 3, 2, 1, go.
3: 6 6 skunks, 6 6 skunks, 6 6 skunks, 6 6 skunks, 6 6 skunks, 6 6 skunks, did it.
2: 3 times fast. First of all, there's no such word as skicks. Maury, 3 times fast.
3: 6 6 skunks, 6 6 skunks, 6 6 skunks, 6 6 skunks.
2: Okay, Maury, 3 times fast in 3, 2, 1, go.
3: 6 6 skunks, 6 6 skunks, 6 6 skunks.
2: Okay, not even close. Chloe, you are up next. Okay. Do it for Cruz.
0: Okay,
2: focus. I don't know what you have to do, but again, the object here is to not let a child down.
0: Okay.
2: Okay. In 3, 2, 1, go.
0: 6 6 skunks, 6 6 skunks, 6 6 skunks.
2: Okay. Okay. Damn, 3 times fast. The tongue twister is 6 sick skunks.
0: Okay.
2: In 3, 2, 1, go.
0: 6 6 skunks, 6 6 skunks.
2: Okay. Chloe's hands are up her sleeves. Did you notice she did that?
1: Yeah, right. Yeah, what are you doing?
2: Like she's...
1: You trying to hide?
2: I don't know what she's trying to do.
1: Try it again.
2: She just cocooned before she...
1: And you also, this. You give up after like saying it the second
0: because
1: time.
0: Because I don't even know what word I'm on.
2: Okay, Chloe, each word matters. There's only 3 of them, okay?
0: Okay.
2: 6 sick skunks in 3, 2, 1, go.
0: 6 6 skunks, 6 6 skunks, 6 6 skunks.
4: Skunk? Oh. I think she did it.
5: Wow.
2: No, no. One more time, one more time in 3, 2, 1, go.
0: 6 6 skunks, 6 6 skunks.
1: No,
2: no, no, no, no. Mocha, it's all about you here. Okay.
1: Here we go.
2: Somebody needs to succeed.
1: All right.
2: Mocha, it is 6 6 6 skunks in 3, 2, 1, go.
1: 6 6 skunks, 6 6 skunks.
2: You call that fast? It's 3 times fast. In 3, 2, 1, go.
1: 6 6 skunks, 6 6 skunks, 6 6 skunks.
2: What did he... Sissy sunks? Okay, in 3...
1: I'm just warming up,
2: yes,
1: guys.
2: That's fair, that's fair. We'll give you some time. The tongue twister, 3 times fast. 6 sick skunks in Mocha. 3, 2, 1, go.
1: 6 6 skunks, 6 6 skunks, 6 6 skunks.
4: I don't think you're speaking English.
1: 6 6 skunks, 6 6 skunks, 6 6 skunks.
0: Whoa.
1: Oh, shoot. Sorry.
2: Yeah,
1: yeah. Yeah.
2: Yeah, it's okay.
1: Whoops. 6 6 skunks, 6 6 skunks. 6 6 skunks. 6 6 skunks. 6 6 skunks, 6 6 skunks.
4: Okay. Okay. He's having a stroke.
2: couple bleeps aside. That's fine.
1: Yeah. I think 6 6 skunks, 6 6 skunks, 6 6 skunks.
2: If anybody would like to text us right now and guess what the word he said was, feel free. Thank you so much to Mocha's Kid Cruz and, of course, Lauren, who listens to the show, a big fan. 6 6 skunks. And as we end all tongue twister rounds, everybody all together now, 1, 2, 3, go.
1: 6 6 skunks, 6 6 skunks, 6 6 skunks.
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2: Snooki from Jersey Shore is back, y'all.
3: Snook? What's she doing?
2: Yeah, she got a new TV show debuting later this year on Crave called Snooki, the Paranormal Rookie.
3: Hold on
2: Perfect person for this.
3: Hold on a second.
2: Snooki explores Canada's most haunted locations.
3: Canada's?
2: Yeah. She crosses the border and links up with a couple of other, you know, professionals in the paranormal world who often go and explore.
3: So Snooki is the Canadian ghost hunter?
4: Are there lots of ghosts here?
3: I mean, I imagine.
5: I hope not.
2: Damn it, Maury catching up with the one and only Snooki.
4: Oh my God. Is it Snooki right here? Oh my God.
5: Yes, Queen. Hi, Queen.
4: Yes, Queen.
5: Yes, happy Pride.
4: Happy Pride. Oh my God.
3: How'd she know?
4: Love

0: for like 3 years. I've always felt things as a kid, always been intuitive. I opened my third eye. And I was starting to, like, greet people. Like, my Uber driver's drunk from the club. And I'm getting things right. And I'm like, oh, my God, I think I'm a medium. So I kind of wanted to practice my skills. And I got a great team here from Canada. I have Missy, Todd, and Kevin. And we just had a freaking blast doing this. It was scary. We felt ghosts. I had spirit juice. So when I got nervous, I would drink wine. And it would kind of give me, like, liquid courage to face the ghosts in the dark. So it was a great show.
1: And tell me about your last paranormal experience. When was the last time you actually saw a ghost, experienced a ghost?
0: Oh, well, our last ghost hunt, I don't know where it's going to land in the season, but I saw like a figure floating, and then somebody was touching my back, and my hair moved like this out of nowhere. So I got touched a lot.
2: Come on, Snooki.
3: Come on now. I love Snooki.
1: Was the Jersey Shore house haunted?
0: Yeah, with regret. Oh. Not spooky.
1: Who on the Jersey Shore cast would be a good ghost? Like, not a good ghost, but play a good ghost. Like, if they died, I'm not wishing death upon anyone, but who would be a good ghost?
0: I feel like I would be a great ghost.
1: Really?
0: I would haunt all my friends. I would love to haunt everybody. I can't wait to die. Well, no. Wow. When I do die.
1: What?
0: When I do die in heaven, I'm going to leave a little bit, and I'm going to haunt everyone.
3: Yeah, because it's that easy, right?
2: This is Snooki, by the way. We all know and love her from Jersey Shore.
3: No.
2: She's got a new paranormal show debuting on Crave later this year called Snooki, the Paranormal Rookie.
1: Do ghosts fart?
0: Do ghosts fart? I don't think so, no. Because I feel like they don't really, like, have gas. They don't eat.
1: So ghosts don't fart, then they don't pee, they don't poo.
0: No, yeah, they don't do anything. They just fly around.
1: Mm-hmm. Do you ever have sex with a ghost?
0: Oh, I mean, if I'm single, but I'm not.
1: But would you? Like, if you were single, you would?
0: Maybe. Is
1: really?
0: That a thing? Can you have sex
1: so.
0: With a ghost?
1: I think so.
0: Would you have sex with a ghost?
1: If I wasn't married to my husband, I think...
0: Exactly.
1: Okay, if it was a hot ghost. Like, we have to... It's a hot...
0: It's still cheating, though. Because you cheated with a ghost.
1: Oh, good question. Is having sex with a ghost cheating?
2: Yes.
0: Yes.
1: Really?
0: Yes.
1: How do you figure?
0: Because you're still, like, doing it. You're still feeling great, and it's not with your man.
1: Yeah, but I don't think it's cheating.
4: But why would you even ask the question?
1: To make sure it's okay.
3: God, you really need to cover, like, you need to know if everything is, huh?
2: Yeah.
1: We're now at ghosts.
2: Like, how desperate do you have to be?
3: Please, somebody just say no to that question. Yeah. Is it cheating?
2: Oh, man, we thank Snooki. Her new show called Snooki, the Paranormal Rookie, will debut on Crave later this year.
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2: Jamming in Jamaica with RedTag.ca. The entire Roz and Mocha Show was in Jamaica last week. We recorded a whole bunch of audio, including karaoke, including a couples massage with Dammit Maury and Shem. So much action, so much stuff happened, and we cannot wait to share all of this audio with you today.
3: Yeah, Maury and Shem, we have to let people know, they did it again. They went for another couples massage.
2: It was great.
3: Mocha's 9-year-old nephew has questions for Chloe, and they're all about day drinking. Chloe has popularized day partying on this show for the youth. Who knew that was going to happen?
0: This is Roz and Mocha Reloaded.
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2: I love going to the beach. We were just in Jamaica for Roz and Mocha's Jam in Jamaica. Mm. But finding sand everywhere for the following week, once you're back, is rough.
3: Where was the first place you found sand after we got back?
2: See, the problem is that I was wearing pants, right? Like, I had these just, like, loose pants on. But I rolled up the bottom.
3: Okay,
2: and that's a sand catcher.
3: Yes.
2: Right? So, as soon as you unroll that, all the sand just goes everywhere. And
3: was it, like, in your luggage and stuff?
2: No, it was at home. It was when I got home. And then I tried to sweep it up. And then, so this morning, I'm like, I get out of bed, and I'm just, like, walking on sand, and now I can feel, like, I got sand in my shoe.
3: Oh, that sucks.
4: Yeah, my whatever. Sock was full of sand.
2: Your sock? Why were you wearing socks?
4: I was on the beach with Chloe and took my running shoes off to do, like, a jumping photo, and I had socks on.
2: Maury and Chloe together.
3: Why didn't you take your socks off after you took off your shoes?
4: No, I did, and I shoved them into my shoes. But then to put my shoes back on, I had to put my socks on, and my foot goes into the sand.
2: But why are you wearing socks?
4: Well, we were having mimosas.
2: Yeah.
4: And, like, so we walked down to the beach.
2: I'm not questioning.
5: What's that to do with running shoes?
2: I'm not questioning why you went to the beach.
4: Oh.
2: I'm questioning why you were at a resort wearing socks.
4: Oh, for, you know, those cool mornings that never happened.
2: But this was nighttime.
4: No, we went in the morning.
2: Oh, but
3: it was like 35 degrees in the morning.
2: 35 degrees.
4: I know, but inside is freezing with the air conditioning.
5: Is it the same guy who was wearing jeans and a long sleeve shirt?
2: Maury showed up to the flight wearing a thermal Henley and Wranglers. Jeans. With socks and shoes.
3: And then as soon as we landed, when you step outside, like inside the airport, you could feel the heat.
2: I've never seen anybody look like they accidentally wound up on a flight to Jamaica before.
3: More than
2: Maury did.
3: Yeah.
2: It was so wild.
3: Home Alone style.
2: And Maury and Chloe together, Maury looks like her dad.
3: Who's
2: in charge of her social media. Like it looks like they went through a divorce and Maury's now really trying to, like, rebond with his adult daughter.
3: Things
2: didn't go well. He disappeared for a lot of years. Because when you see the two of them together, like, the red hair, and Maury beside Chloe, like, I know, Maury, you think you look young, but when you're actually with Chloe, like, you look older. You look like
5: he's
2: her
5: my
2: dad.
5: Dadager.
2: He's the dadager.
3: Is
2: Maury taking pictures of Chloe?
3: Do this with your hand.
2: Oh, my God.
3: Right? We're standing there. We're just like narrating the entire encounter when they're like 10 feet away and Maury's taking a photo of Chloe. And we're saying things like, we have to take this photo so I can send it to your mother.
2: So Moke and I walked into the airport lounge and she was like, are you here to meet your people? And we were like, yeah. And she's like, oh, which group is it? Mocha's like a group of like five. And then the woman goes, a very little guy. Right. And Mocha goes, yup, and he's here with his daughter. And she goes, the redheaded girl?
0: This is Roz and Mocha.
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2: Jamming in Jamaica with the Roz and Mocha Show on redtag.ca was a huge success.
3: Yeah, it was a lot of fun.
2: I know the folks that we were traveling with, the Flaming Romos, the winners, they're heading back today with DJ Climax. He stuck around to hang out with them. Mm-hmm. A lot of great things. We have more audio to share with you as well from our trip. And what we'll do, play for you right now, is karaoke went down once again.
3: Oh, no.
2: Shem sang a song, and then Dammit Maury sang a song. So, separately, right?
3: Yeah.
2: But Maury's was like a duet. And Maury's was with a woman who he had like just met that day named Nina. Like, you met her like where?
4: At the Swamp Up Bar.
2: And then you said, hey, I'm doing... Okay, yeah. At the Swamp Up Bar. And you said to her, I'm doing karaoke tonight. Would you like to sing with me?
4: We were having the time of our life. And she told me there was karaoke that night. Because I completely forgot. And I'm like, we have to sing together. And she was into it, and I loved her.
2: Wow. Okay, so before we get to Dammit Maury and his new friend Dina, who I'm sure you haven't talked to since that night.
4: No, I have not.
2: Okay. Here is how the MC introduced everyone.
5: All right, take it down a little bit, DJ. So, ladies and gentlemen, once more, want to shout out the Roz and Mocha Show from out of Canada. Welcome to Jamaica, Wagwan.
3: Wagwan, yes. Girl.
2: So, Dammit Maury and his brand new friend, Dina.
4: We're like so close.
2: Singing what song again?
4: For Pride, we sang Diana Ross, I'm Coming Out.
3: Oh, jeez.

0: my God, baby.
1: I have to shout that I am coming out.
2: I'm coming out.
0: Yo, bro, thank God for Dina. And then on the flip side.
3: Oh, my God.
0: Shem's name pops up on the screen because he's going to sing Angel by Shaggy. Listen to this.

0: So he's doing so both good. Voice parts for the
1: so
0: song,
1: good.
0: Right?
1: So good. So good.
0: And
1: so
0: the song's
1: good.
0: Like yes. three, almost 4 minutes.
2: That's a long
0: so
2: one.
0: Close to the end of the song, though, right?
1: Yeah.
0: Shem starts getting winded.
1: Oh no.
0: And he can't necessarily finish the song.
1: Oh no.
0: And he's like, and he's telling everyone, like, yo, like, y'all gotta help me. Y'all gotta finish, right? Because the end of the performance sounds like this.
3: Big up Jamaica. Big up the Roz and Mocha Show.
1: Yeah.
4: Come on, ladies and gentlemen, give it up for Shem. Representing Roz and Mocha. Oh yeah.
0: So, wow. Shem completely.
1: I was so tired. Oh my God.
0: Yo, the man was sweating heavy too, right?
4: Roz and Mocha. Oh, yeah.
0: So, that is one of the one of the evenings that we had jamming in Jamaica, Roz and Mocha Show with redtag.ca. It was incredible. We have more audio to share as well. But there you go. That's Damon Mori and Shem singing karaoke.
4: Thank you. Roz and Mocha. Oh, yeah.
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0: We were in jamming in Jamaica with redtag.ca. The entire show, Roz, myself, David Mori, Shem, a.k.a. Cheesecake, Chloe, a.k.a. Chol, and DJ Climax, who is still there kicking it.
1: Still down there.
0: With our winners, who may or may not be listening right now. Shout out to Amanda, Jay, Ronnie, Linda, Crystal, Ashley, Sue, Abby, Samantha, and Sandy. We had a great group of folks with us. Mm-hmm. And then shout out to the Red Tag team, Ibero Star team as well. Jamaica Tourist Board as well. We were all kicking it. Had a great time. Mm-hmm. A lot of experiences to share with those of you who are listening right now. Including, once again, repeat of the last time we went to Jamaica. Dan Mori and Shem doing a couples massage.
1: Yeah, it's a stressful flight, right? Like, it's, you know, you got to unwind when you get there.
2: Yeah, take care of each other.
0: Yeah. This was day one. We got there on Friday. Yeah.
1: It's the first thing they did.
0: Uh-huh.
1: It really was.
3: I might break this bed.
1: Oh.
3: Because I'm so big.
4: Where do you want my hands?
3: Oh, like that? Yeah. Maybe my lower back a little bit. Yeah, I've got nothing there. No muscles or anything. So that's perfect. No. This is so, you can even go harder. Yeah, you can go harder.
4: What is that lump? Oh, okay. Oh my god. Oh my god, the oil, it just feels great.
3: Yeah, it's so tight. Ooh, Lord. You're gonna cause me to go to church more days than I already do.
4: Oh!
3: I didn't even know I needed this as much as I did.
4: Because I think one leg is bigger than the other.
3: You don't realize how much tension you have in your butt until you come to a place like this.
4: Oh my god, yes, yes.
3: This is fantastic. Open me right up.
4: Oh, yes. Oh.
5: Now let me try on Shem.
3: Oh, Lori.
6: Wow. Wow.
7: Should let you know that was not Maury and I giving each other a massage.
6: Are you sure?
0: Yeah. Well, yeah. I mean, it sounded like it.
4: Oh, my God.
0: Right?
1: Yeah.
4: What is that lump?
3: Oh, you could even go harder.
7: Wow.
3: Yeah, I've got nothing there.
0: That's probably
3: the I've got nothing there.
0: Well, we know, Shem.
3: The I've got nothing there.
0: And now everybody knows.
3: The I've got nothing there.
1: Yeah, wow. Sorry, man.
0: Yeah.
1: And you did it to yourself.
0: And then when Shem was really excited.
3: Open me right up. Open me right up.
7: Oh, my God.
0: That's terrible. Add it to the list.
3: Open me right up.
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2: At the beginning of the month, Chloe went to a parking lot day party. Y'all remember?
3: I do.
4: Yeah.
2: And the drinking started at, I don't know if it was your condo or a friend's condo, like way early. And the end of the night, quote unquote, end of the night after the day party was like 8:30. Because y'all been in this giant parking lot. Oh, okay. 10. Okay. Drinking, partying, right?
3: Yes. Yes.
2: And Chloe's adventure sounded like this. So the reason why I bring this up is because
3: she's still hungover. I would be.
2: No, but my nephew Tayden, he's 9 years old. He heard when Chloe was at the day party in the parking lot.
3: Oh.
2: And he had so many questions.
3: Okay.
2: Because he loved hearing Chloe and her friends partying.
3: That's a bad sign. That's a red flag.
2: So Chloe, if you don't mind, if we can get some questions answered from 9 year old Tayden.
5: Hi Chloe, I heard about your day party. I have some questions. How many drinks did you have?
4: Oh, how many drinks did I have total?
3: Yes.
4: 10.
2: Wow. Okay. Question number two from 9 year old Tayden.
5: What kind of drinks did you have?
2: Great question.
4: Should I be answering this?
3: Of course
4: juice?
3: You should. Oh, no. You're going to lie to a child?
4: What did we start with? Tequila?
2: Oh, you started with tequila?
3: Okay. And tequila and what? Just tequila?
4: So first, my friend made Jello shots.
3: Oh, my.
4: So it was vodka Jello shots, then it was tequila, just straight tequila. Then it was tequila, like coolers.
3: Okay.
4: So tequila and vodka of various sorts.
2: There you okay. Go. Okay. And what else?
4: That's it.
3: Okay.
2: No, but when you went to the friggin' parking lot party.
4: It was coolers.
2: Oh, coolers.
4: Tequila the coolers.
2: Okay. Yes. And did you end the night with anything? Like when you guys got home after 10?
4: God, no.
3: Like a Grand Marnier?
4: Some scotch.
2: Okay. Question number three from 9 year old Tayden.
5: Who did you dance with?
4: Oh.
2: Great question. Was your boyfriend there?
4: No.
3: Oh.
2: So, to answer Tayden's question.
5: Who did you dance with?
4: My girlfriends.
3: Okay.
2: Any guys try to wind up on you?
4: Yep.
3: And what do you do in that situation?
4: I was just trying to be extra, like, friend, like, make sure it's, like, friend, you know. You people come up to you, they try to talk, they try to be like, why are you here? Like, yeah. Where are you from?
3: Does one of your single gals sort of, like, get in there?
4: They didn't.
3: Yeah.
4: They just left me on my own with this guy.
3: Damn.
2: Oh, do you tell your boyfriend? Does Lex know?
4: No, but it's okay. Irrelevant.
2: Now he does.
5: What time did you leave there at?
4: 10:30.
3: And you got there again at what time?
4: We got to the actual event at 6.
3: Okay. And what time did you start at the condo?
4: 2.
3: Okay.
2: And final question from 9 year old Tayden.
5: For the next day party, would you invite Uncle Mocha and Roz? Bye.
4: Absolutely not.
2: Wow, you said that with confidence, girl.
3: Thank you.
4: Definitely not Roz.
3: First of all, if I was with you, you would not have to wait in line, girl. Stand on him, Roz.
2: Anyway, thank you, Chloe, for answering Tayden's questions. And thank you, Tayden, for submitting such wonderful questions. He was very, very entertained by your parking lot day party and all the drinking and had so many questions, as you know.
3: It's it's a harsh reality when you realize that a drunken Saturday turned you into a children's entertainer.
4: Maybe? I don't remember anymore.
6: We're going home.
3: Yes.
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3: Streetlights are on.
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0: things existed because it's true. They do. Right, Amanda?
1: My daughter asked a man if he was pregnant at a Costco one day, where she was very, very funny, and he shook his tummy and said, "No, I have a six-pack in here, honey." So that one was good. And then another one, my daughter asked my husband if she was going to grow boobs like mommy or like daddy.
0: Oh, boy.
1: Yeah.
0: Kids have no problem calling somebody out on their appearance. It's crazy.
1: Yeah, and that's exactly it. And I don't know where she got either of those moments from.
0: Good luck reining them in.
1: Yeah.
0: Thanks for the call. Have a good one.
1: You too. Bye.
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1: Being a parent comes with a lot of things, right? And there's obvious stresses and responsibilities involved, but man, is it fun sometimes. Like when your kid says some wild stuff.
2: My son was about 3 and we were shopping in Walmart and he was in the big part of the cart, not the little part. And an old lady was bent over picking up a case of water and he reached out of the cart, pinched her butt and said, "Nice bum, where are you from?" Yep. And the lady, she was absolutely mortified. Like I could not stop laughing and I was trying to apologize through laughing, but it was so hard because it was the cutest thing, but she did not think so.
1: Oh, come on. How do you get mad at a little kid saying that? That's okay, right? I guess the touching or pinching part, maybe not.
2: Well, he's seen a bum and decided to pinch it.
3: Being a cute little fella, trying out the moves on the ladies, starting them young.
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2: One thing that's always been on my bucket list is exploring more of Canada. So this past September, I checked another place off my list, Kelowna and the Okanagan Valley. And honestly, it was even more beautiful than I imagined. The weather was perfect. That crisp early fall sunshine, the water was stunning. And there was something really special about experiencing a completely different part of Canada. There are so many incredible places across Canada still on my list. So when I'm out checking off the next one, why let my home sit empty? Now, I'll admit, I was a little hesitant at first. The idea of hosting my home on Airbnb while I'm away felt like a big step. But the more I looked into it, the more it made sense. It's flexible, you can do it on your own schedule, and it's a way to make better use of a space that would otherwise be sitting empty, maybe even have a little extra income coming.

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2: You know, there are a lot of things that happen in life that happen to pretty much every single human, but maybe you've avoided it so far. My mom's shining accomplishment, according to her in life, is that she's never had a speeding ticket. Gavin, what have you managed to avoid?
3: I have never a single crack in my windshield. I've been driving for about 6 years, and I've got the occasional chip here and there, but I've never, ever once got a crack.
2: You're kidding me.
3: I am not joking. I've had mostly highway mileage, too, going on like dirt roads and stuff and all sorts. So,
2: what's the secret?
3: Honestly, I have no idea. I am just super, super lucky, I think.
2: Oh, man. No kidding. So 2 years ago, or maybe just under, my wife and I got both new windshields on our vehicles, right?
3: Yeah.
2: Almost immediately, she gets a ding, just a little rock chip, and then soon after, it's split all the way right down the middle.
3: I had a coworker who told me a story. He went in to get his windshield repaired, and literally, as he was waiting to turn out of the lot, a semi-truck went by, a piece of rock got kicked out, and spiderwebbed his windshield.
2: It's like, what's the point?
3: Yeah.
2: What's the point anymore? They're going to get dinged up, except

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2: Okay, we've heard some people have avoided speeding tickets their whole life. Kelsey is proud to say that she's never owed the CRA any money. She's got that streak going. What have you managed to avoid your entire life so far?
3: I have avoided to take a anywhere else aside from my home.
2: Hey, no cussing! So you've avoided doing a number two anywhere else except your house?
3: Yep, even if I go sleep at my friend's house, I'll keep it to myself until I go home.
2: What if you go on a vacation?
3: I guess if it's in my hotel.
2: Okay, so that's different. But, so vacations aside, if you're in town, you're only going to the bathroom in your toilet at home.
3: Yep, even though I feel like I need to go, I won't go.
2: Yeah, this is going to lead to some health issues, don't you think?
3: No, it's my own toilet is cleaner.
2: No, but it can't be good to hold it in.
3: Yeah. I remember you talking about the bidet thing, and I like the bidet, so.
2: Oh, you have a bidet at home. That's the ticket. Mm-hmm.
3: Yep.
2: I know. Sometimes I'll hold it. If it's a one, I don't care. If it's a two, you're right. I want to use the bidet.
3: Yep.
2: You know, at first I thought this was kind of nutty, and now that we're getting into it, yeah, I do prefer going at home.
3: Yes, imagine, like, other toilets, like the water splashing into your, you know.
2: I'm going to go at home from now on.
3: Yeah.
2: Thank you.
3: Yeah. Have a nice day.
2: See you, buddy.
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3: Owing the CRA any money.
2: How did you manage that?
3: I'm not too sure.
2: Oh.
3: I'm pretty sure I'm a minority now. 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
2: Every time tax season comes around, my wife and I look at each other and we just go, here we go.
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2: So avoiding the tax man, huh?
3: 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That's been my goal or my achievement the last 30 years.
2: There you go. Okay, keep it up. Thank you very much, Kelsey.
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